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0: I'm Erica. I'm one of the trainers at Nine Round. I started as a member. I was scrolling through Facebook one day and the owner was doing a 30-day challenge and it just spoke to me. 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The trainers are there to encourage you, guide you, modify for you if you need it. 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

0: Coming up on Monday, we are so excited. He's one of our favorite human beings on planet Earth, and we don't say that lightly.
1: He's the best. Matthew West. He's a Christian artist, doing a little country. Also, we have a lot of fun with him. It's all Monday. Plus, how well do you know America? Yeah, you think pretty good?
0: I live here. I know it well.
1: We'll find out. Hey, enjoy your weekend. We're back with you Monday. Big deal. 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

0: We are so excited. He's one of our favorite human beings on planet Earth, and we don't say that lightly.
1: Yeah, he's the best. Matthew West. See, Christian artist, doing a little country. Also, we have a lot of fun with him. It's all Monday. Plus, how well do you know America? Yeah, you think pretty good?
0: I live here. I know it well.
1: We'll find out. Hey, enjoy your weekend. We're back with you Monday. Big deal. 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

day, Potts Farm was a place to go. 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
4: He's a ranch hand in a pinch, man. 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

0: before the show.
1: But are you going out for Halloween stuff? Are you planning all that? Parties and junk?
2: I actually am going to do something very un-me because I'm trying to do things.

0: I look at Carson as an inspiration. She, like a year and a half ago, was like, I'm going to just resolve to be more social. And then you went out and you built this great social life. Like, she never has an empty night now.
1: Oh, it's my gosh, it's exhausting.
0: But you did it.
1: I did it.
0: And you're there and you're present and all that kind of stuff. So I kind of was like, I want to do something that's uncomfortable. So I asked a couple friends. I'm like, hey, you guys want to go out? There's those haunted trail nights. I know. I hate being scared. Big D, you've gone through a haunted house with me before. I don't like being scared. I don't
2: Dude,
0: like
2: the
0: jump
2: trails
0: scares.
2: Are worse, maybe.
1: Yeah. Oh, they're so fun, though.
0: So we're going to go and do that. Well, anyway, I asked several people, and got a couple people in, and somebody did not reply. And then I got a thing back saying, okay, I'm in. You know, grab me a ticket. But we'd already bought the tickets, and now it's sold out.
1: Too bad.
0: Okay. Well, that's what I was going to say. But there's also a part of me that's wanting to go, you know what? I can just give them my ticket and I can get out of it. I don't know.
1: So,
2: hey, man, hey, listen, bro, I love you, man. But that's not your thing.
0: It isn't my thing. No. I don't do well with it.
2: One time. So we're doing this. We're in Beaumont, Texas. And they're like, hey, this is the biggest haunted house in the county. And we're like, all right, let's see what's going on. So we're doing a broadcast out there. And they're like, all right, so we'll let you guys go through first, you know, just you guys. Bubba's like, I'm good. I'm like, dude, come on. So we get in there, and we're going through the thing, and I got ahead of him a little bit, and I saw that there was like, so they have hidden doors where they go in and out, and they can go
0: They can move
2: across,
0: around.
2: So they can cut off. Yeah, it's like a site.
0: Like a Disney
2: shortcut.
0: Where they go underground.
2: Right. Yeah. And so I saw that, and so I ducked in and just left him.
1: Oh, my gosh,
2: just
1: D.
2: left him. He was like, I could hear him going, D.
1: No.
2: And it's,
0: I was so
2: and Bubba like, beep, beep. He's cussing. He's hitting people. And then finally, they had to turn the lights on and drag him out of there. And the cops are waiting on him.
0: I'm glad you told the story because I'm giving them my ticket.
2: Yeah, that's right.
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1: Hey, maybe tonight you're heading out to the old karaoke bar. Oh, my.
2: Do any of us in this room sing karaoke ever?
1: No.
3: Occasionally.
4: Yeah.
3: It's actually not the worst first date.
2: Really?
3: Oh. Yeah, I've had a lot of fun on first dates singing karaoke.
1: This is...
2: Do you sing?
3: Ish.
1: You do?
3: Not this song. No.
1: Why? You love this song.
3: I do not. This is from Grease, not Grease 2.
5: Summer loving had me a blast.
2: Come on.
5: Summer loving happened so fast.
1: All right, we'll move it. We'll change it up for you a little bit. These are the best karaoke songs of all time.
2: You gotta do the dance when you're doing this one.
3: Well, that's why.
1: That's right, dude.
3: That's why.
2: Why, why?

0: Yeah, it's a top 25 favorite song of all time.
1: Oh, I agree.
0: Yeah, so you can't be in a bad mood.
1: It's right up there with the Bellamy Brothers for me. Also, this made the list.
2: Oh, yeah, but this is good because you don't have to actually sing. You just got a top record. And everybody's like, yeah, they don't know you can't actually sing.
1: Yeah, that's right. Yeah, you know it made it. You know. Dude, I was a huge YMCA fan.
0: And this is the key to karaoke. What? That you have to, it should be a crowd pleaser.
1: Right,
0: because you
1: right.
0: get the crowd, because like the song I do is absolutely participation.
1: That's right.
0: Like I went on a first date with a guy who wanted to sing Josh Turner. And I go, I get you're trying to impress me, but no, bro. We need to, like, get the crowd with us.
1: That's right.
0: Yeah.
1: That way they don't hear you.
3: Yeah. See, and I do Beastie Boys.
1: You do what?
3: I do Beastie Boys, Fight for Your Right to Party, because you get everybody in the bar together.
0: Yeah.
3: And like, yeah,
1: that's right. That's right.
3: Or David Allan Coe. It's always kind of fun.
0: That would be a good one.
1: Or. This is mine. Man, this era, Britney.
3: Dude, Toxic is Toxic is maybe the greatest Britney song ever.
0: Oh, baby, baby. Did you see she was just a Dollywood?
1: Oh, no.
0: Yeah, isn't that adorable? She took her kids. Who are adults, but yeah.
1: But maybe the best of all time, karaoke songs and crowd pleasers. I see you in your truck.
3: That's a saxophone.
1: Yeah, what is sampled from some old...
3: Yeah, it was an old, like, 50s R&B song, and they used the saxophone. And everybody's like, what's that scream?
4: Pack it up, pack it in, let me begin. I came to win, but I don't mean it's a sin. Get back to back then, now we all get lost in. We kind of think, but we all feel the rack then.
1: That'd be a good one to end on, right? But maybe not. That's it.
3: Pleaser.
1: That's it. There's no other one. That's
3: gotta,
1: the best.
3: It's got to be a two-person thing. It's
1: yep.
3: Got to do the duet. Date night.
1: And she's got to have a way too much makeup on. And his
3: or
1: hair
3: he
1: needs
3: could.
1: To be. And his hair needs to be just as long as hers. Ah, yes. Well, if you are karaokeing, think of us tonight, won't you?

0: Big D and Bubba before the show show.
1: Do you guys think I should go on a cruise?
2: No.
3: Yes.
1: Ugh. Have you been on, Schaefer, you been on one?
4: No.
1: Yeah.
3: Garrett, right, so, have you been?
4: So I have been, yeah.
3: So wait, I love this. The guy who's never been on a cruise saying, no, don't go.
5: I don't want to be out just floating around in the water.
2: I'm Team Schaefer on this.
5: Yeah.
2: I'm on a floating mall.
5: Right.
1: I started watching some of these videos, YouTube. A guy who has a camera on it and he just walks around. And he's kind of, I'm just like, I wouldn't do that. That's lots of walking. Okay. That's a lot of stairs.
3: There are ways to get around all the bad stuff on a cruise because there's a lot of good stuff on there. I mean, look, it's fun. You get to go all these different places and you don't have to walk. I mean, you get to see all these.
2: I'm not putting down cruises in general. Big D asked specifically for him.
1: Yes.
2: And I think a lot of the attraction of a cruise is the alcohol, which D doesn't drink. The buffet, D can make.
1: I do like
2: food.
1: A fruity drink.
3: But I will.
2: Oh, would you have a little? Yeah, well, some little.
1: Yeah, unless
2: a colada, a daiquiri.
1: Yeah, I can't get anything too sweet. I get the hot face.
3: Okay, so I will tell you, man.
5: By the way, D's not walking.
3: No, that's the point. You don't have a whole lot of stuff going on. It's great because you could get on this cruise. If you're not buying alcohol, this cruise is super cheap for you.
1: So I'm just going to eat?
3: Yeah.
2: And what do you do? Lay by a pool on the deck?
1: Yeah,
3: or sit in a chair. They've got also little ballrooms. They've got all the shows. They've got all the entertainment.
2: I could see D at the Cruise Line production of Chicago. Real excited for that.
1: You know what I could do? I would like. Have you seen those bars in Vegas where it's a freezer, and the bar is like you have to put a coat on and go.
2: Yeah, it's ice.
1: It's ice. The bar is made of ice, and you just go in there and just hang out. I could do that.
2: Oh.
1: And there's just giant.
3: Everybody cozying up to you.
1: Yeah, just because
3: you're emanating all that heat.
1: Can you please leave?
3: You're close to the flood. The big guy's starting to melt the stuff in here.

0: No.
1: This is the Big D and Bubba Before the Show.
2: What's up, Bubba? Good morning.
3: Do you know how, actually, I don't know if yours does this. So my keys, it has the little thing that folds in and you can flip out your little manual key and all that kind of stuff.
2: My car's too old. It's okay. Just a key.
3: Okay, well, the bad thing, that's what I was going to ask, is the bad thing is I tried to do it, but there's no like quick release thing on it. My battery was wonky and I think it's dead. So I ended up having to jump it off, but I couldn't remember how to start the car with the key. It's got a manual key, but there's no little
2: hole to put it in.
3: There's no hole to put it in. And I'm like,
2: what the heck?
3: I'm like, where are the, yes.
2: So yours is a push button?
3: It's push button with the remote.
2: With the remote,
3: control.
2: Yeah.
3: So I've never had an issue with it. You just change your batteries out and everything's all good. But I have the key installed, and like literally you have to take this whole thing apart just to get to the key. It doesn't just flip out with the little switchblade action.
2: Yeah.
3: And there's no hole in the steering column. I don't know where in the world.
2: How are you starting your car?
3: I pushed the button. I've got a trickle charger that also works as a jumper. So I just ran that thing at like 5 amps or whatever, 10 amps. I forget which amps. I was throwing all the amps at it. Marshall amps. I threw everything at it and I couldn't get it. I was like, oh, okay. So finally, after about 10 minutes, I was able to get it started. I had enough of a charge. But the point is, I'm going to have to go and watch a YouTube video on how to start my car if the battery dies.
2: I'm confused. So if your battery's dead, your car's not going to start.
3: Well, with the key I'm talking about. Not the car battery. I'm talking about...
2: Oh, the battery in your remote.
3: Yeah.
2: Oh, my bad. Oh, wow. Well, I wonder if it's hidden or something.
3: So I had a car back in the day that the battery was in the trunk. Do you remember this?
2: Oh, yeah.
3: I had a car that the battery was in the trunk. Well, it had an electric release for the trunk. So, literally, you could not jump the car. So, there was a way to do it, but you had to do it through the fuse box.
2: They had a little
3: post.
2: You press
3: a button, and this post would come out, and you could attach things.
2: Yeah,
3: so anyway, I don't know.
2: Good luck with that.
3: Cars are getting way too dumb nowadays.

0: we're starting the day off with the Big D and Bubba before the show.
1: Wow. What's cooking here?
2: Just listen for a sec. Then you ask what's cooking.
1: All right.

0: This is like if you and I had a bluegrass band.
1: I wish. I would love to be in this band.
0: That was you going,
1: So, Del McCurry is the guy you were just talking about. Dan Tominski.
0: Oh, yeah, these are legit Del. People. Then.
1: Yeah. There's the great Del McCurry. Dan Tominski.
2: Dan, yeah. Steve Martin's on this, too.
1: Yes, that's what I was going to say. Steve Martin.
0: Playing banjo?
1: Yeah.
3: And singing.
1: Dude, man, I don't know how we pull this off. Do we still have Dan's contact info?
0: I think I might have. So.
1: Yeah. I want a jam session in here. Also, Allison Brown. Big shout out to Allison too. Yeah, I just they dropped this, and I'm like, what are you doing teasing us with this?
2: That was awesome.
1: Could you imagine a whole album

0: Dude.
1: Okay.
0: That's pretty hot, man. Yeah, pretty hot.
1: It's out. It's all over. It's blowing up on socials, YouTube, etc. Allison Brown, Steve Martin, Del McCurry, Dan Tominski, Old Town Road. Wow.
2: It's the Big D and Bubba Before the Show show.
1: Hey, it's Big D and Bubba. You know how it goes. The first cool morning hits and suddenly you remember everything that you said you'd get done before fall.
0: That's where Tractor Supply comes in. 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
1: And if it's tools that are

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0: Big D and Bubba before the show.
1: Good morning, Carson. What's up?
2: Good morning. I was out at a show the other night and we were leaving. Show's over. It was at a club. So it was a small little venue and it was really loud. And as we're walking out, I was with my cousin. She looks at me and goes, I really hope that dog is fake. I was like, a dog? What?
3: What dog?
2: Some woman who was leaving, who apparently had been standing in the audience with us, she had her dog with her. And it was one of those little dogs that has bows in its hair. I don't know, like a Lhasa Apso or a Shih Tzu or something.
1: Yeah.
2: She's carrying a dog.
1: To a loud concert.
2: To a loud concert. And I saw a lot of folks who had their service animals at like the Taylor Swift shows. And they would have the ear protection on the dogs because these were medically necessary animals, right? This dog had no vest. This dog had no ear protection. I'm thinking, this woman had to get in. Somebody had to look at her and say, she's got a dog. I'll let it go.
1: Do you think it was hidden?

0: Did you?
1: No, because it turns out I had missed the opening band. Somebody overheard us speaking about the dog, and she goes, oh, yeah, the opening band took the dog and held it up like it was Simba.
2: Oh, gotcha. No.
1: So they knew the dog was there, and nobody, it was just me who thought, what are you doing? Yeah, are we bringing dogs now?
0: Yeah, you know me.
2: People are terrible. It's hard to like people.
0: I understand. I understand emotional support animals. I get that. But you know what? If you don't think you can handle going to the concert without your pup, maybe don't go to the concert. I know that sounds very unpopular.
1: I feel like most people would agree with that.
2: I don't think it's unpopular.
0: You can't say it, though. If you say it out loud, all of a sudden, they throw some kind of slogan on you.
2: Yeah. The dog could be deaf.
0: That was Big D who said that, by the way.
1: Everybody's like, we all were like, should we go ask if the dog is deaf? I go, well, if it wasn't before, I'm sure it is now. Another

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1: Hey there, good morning. Who's this?
2: My name's Garrett.
3: Hey, your name's Garrett too.
4: Hey. Great minds think alike.
1: Look at these Garretts now.
3: Collect them all. We have all the Garretts.
4: Two R's, two T's.
2: Yeah, I listen to you guys every day while I'm working, and you guys put a smile on my face. So,
3: well, thank you. Are you two R's and two T's as well?
2: Two R's and two T's.
1: Do you have a twin brother?
2: I do not have a twin brother.
3: Oh, that would have been cool.
1: Garrett has a twin brother. Yeah, and you guys are like you really rare twins?
4: We're like the most identical you can be.
1: Wow. I had I knew these guys. They were called mirror twins, and they looked just alike, and one would have like a mole on his left cheek. One had one on his right cheek. One would have a weird thing in his a crease on his right arm. The other one would have on his left arm. It's like a mirror.
5: Weird.
1: Wow. Yeah, it was wild. That's the body's unbelievable. It's like God knows what he's doing.
2: Interesting.
3: Well, nice talking with you, Garrett. Two R's, two T's.
2: Yeah, you guys make me laugh, man.
3: Well, thank you, man. You're a good dude.
1: You're all right.
2: All right.
3: Later.
1: See you, Garrett.

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3: Here's what's making news this morning. Starting the morning off with a crash eastbound 64 near mile marker 112 between Crozet and Ivy, blocking the right lane, involving a tractor trailer. Although delays brief around 6 a.m., they'll likely build the longer the incident goes on as volume increases. Charlottesville police looking for a woman missing since being discharged from UBA Hospital September 28th. CPD has posted a poster of Sydney Tillman on its social media page since she was reported missing last Thursday. Ukrainian President Volodymyr Zelensky says Russia is still striking Ukraine energy facilities, despite President Donald Trump's claim of an energy ceasefire, speaking at a Warsaw Security Forum in Poland on Monday. News anytime, CBOWrightNow.com. I'm Jay Hart.
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Hunter. I'm your announcer, David Angel. It's time to turn them up and wake up the world. 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

0: for all the people back on Earth. 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And God said, let there be light. And there was light. And God bless all of you on the good earth.
1: Roger. Roger. 73 miles down.

0: Matthew West.
1: Yay!
0: Man, what a great guy. You know, he's primarily a Christian artist, just Christian music. I don't know, he kind of got on our radar when he did the Gobble Gobble song.
2: Yeah.
0: And we kind of become friends over the few years.
2: He's such a cool dude. Yeah, like a good guy. But yeah. He's not only, you said primarily a Christian artist. That is right. One of the best songwriters on planet Earth.
1: So good.
2: Like, he has won the Songwriters of the Year award twice.
1: Twice.

0: And that's a guy that, you know, in a city full of songwriters,
1: right,
0: when you win it once,
1: that's right,
0: you know, your name is up on a wall and like you're forever enshrined. You get it twice. I don't know how many people have ever won it twice.
2: Do you know the amount of cred he's bought me with my cousin? The amount of people that come through our doors, the amount of people that we get to talk to, the fame levels. She's always like, oh, neat. And then, man, Matthew West comes in. She's like, you got to meet Matthew West?
1: Yeah.
2: Is he as nice? Like, she totally enamored. She's such a fan. Really enjoys him, enjoys his music, the whole thing.
0: That's awesome. Well, he is going to be coming by. Yeah, he's bringing a guitar, in case you were wondering. So I don't know what we're going to have him play, what's going to go down. But a little bit later on today, one of our favorite humans, Matthew West, in the studio.
3: Flag waving, hail raising, sons of America. This is a Big D and Bubba show.
0: Hey, it's Big D and Bubba. You know how it goes. 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

0: Jackson says during my wife's labor, the nurse came up to her and said, hey, how about epidural anesthesia? She said, nah, we've already picked a name out.
1: Patty says, something about seeing all the Christmas decor in October makes me feel all warm and angry inside.
0: Jessica says, good morning. Where'd you get that stuff you put on a napkin and make people pass out from?
1: And Sarah tweets, I think we have no understanding of how many American recipes used to require Campbell's cream of mushroom soup.
0: Golly, cream of mushroom soup raised me. You got a good tweet tag, you can tell. At Big D and Bubba.
2: Tweet, tweet, that's tasty tweet.
3: Big D and Bubba's tasty tweet.
2: Tweet, tweet,
3: those tasty tweets.
4: And that's today's Big D and Bubba tasty tweets.

0: right, it's Kane Brown and Lauren Elena. What ifs?
1: What if?
0: We're Big D and Bubba. Good morning.
2: Hey, I was just going to say that in reference to the national anthem stuff that was just on air, best national anthem ever was the World Series game after 9/11.
3: Yes.
2: That was amazing, emotional,
3: yeah,
2: like chills down the spine, awesome. And with a recording, you wouldn't get those genuine special moments. So.
3: Yeah, that also, was a great one.
0: It's also the visual of seeing everything at the same time, because those emotions kind of sweep back. Even if you watch it now on YouTube or anything like that, you can get caught up in the moment. Like my kids, they wouldn't really get it because they weren't alive, you know? But but all of us who lived through that punch in the face of 9/11, we feel that, man.
2: Absolutely.
3: Well, listen,
2: that was just awesome. And I still YouTube that once in a while. Now, and yeah, like you said, you can it still sends chills down the spine watching it.
0: Yeah, thank you, man. Appreciate the phone call.
2: Yep,
3: see you, man.
2: Thanks, guys. Bye.

0: whiskey drink.
1: Come on, whiskey drink. It's Jason Aldean with Big D and Bubba.
2: And over the weekend, I was all in on... the hurricane, the storms rolling across, and just the weather all across the country. Ryan Hall, y'all, it completely has redone the whole idea of weather forecasting and entertainment. It's unbelievable.
1: You're going to see newscasters or meteorologists that, and you're starting to already see it, they're shifting the way that they do everything, like on the news.
2: Yeah.
1: They're changing it to become this more personable, hey, here's what's going on neighborhood by neighborhood.
2: Yeah. So he lives in Pikeville, Kentucky, and he has a house that is just it's his whole set. And he doesn't live in the house. It's just all the stuff there. And he will, it's all online, it's on YouTube, and he'll go, I just check in with so-and-so who's tracking the storm, and it goes to like a camera in somebody's car, and they're like, yeah, hey, we're heading this, and you can see him on the map, and you have people who are commenting on the side of the screen the entire time, mm-hmm. and he's checking in, and all of a sudden, he uses AI a lot. It'll pop in like, hey, we just now have a new, severe thunderstorm warning, and he'll go, all right, let's go see where this is, and it'll pop up, and he'll hit the map and just start using the cameras that are in the city and popping them up, and you can see exactly what's coming through. You can see like the, whether it's snow or rain or whatever it is, and it's happening, and it's all live, and he's just doing it on his own in his house in Pikeville, Kentucky.
1: He's making a bazillion dollars doing it too. He's got to be.
2: It's fascinating. There's been a lot of other people are kind of following the suit and all that kind of stuff, but he's the kind of the OG as far as I know. Big shout out to him, Ryan. You're doing a great job. It's a Ryan Hall, y'all. Just Google it. You'll find it. Jagman.

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1: Hey there. Good morning. What's up?
2: Well, I was curious, being old, you know, and you had a saga about your wedding cake.
1: What was the conclusion? Right. We never got a... Yeah, Bubba, what happened with that?
0: It's still in the freezer.
2: It's still in the freezer? Okay, my next question is, how did you feel when you found it?
0: Oh my gosh, you're my therapist? Well, it was weird. How did I feel? I was like... I'll be very honest. I opened it up and I was like, what is this? Pulled it out. It was wrapped in newspaper and foil and in the Ziploc. And, you know, so I pulled it out and I'm like, oh my gosh, wow. And I was like, well, this is kind of cool.
1: It was a wedding cake from his wedding.
0: Yeah, a slice from the wedding cake. And you're supposed to eat it on your first anniversary. We didn't. It stayed in the freezer. And I was like, well, that's really cool. I still have this.
1: But I'm divorced.
2: Okay.
0: Yeah. And then I was like, now what do I do with it? So I just kind of carefully wrapped it back up and I stuck it in the freezer. We talked about it on the show. I was like, I don't know what to do with it. And then people like, mail it to her and all this kind of stuff. And I ended up, it is still sitting in my freezer and nothing has happened to it. I don't know. Maybe I will have that if I ever get remarried. Maybe I'll have it the night before I get married.
1: Okay.
0: And just be like, okay, it's the end of that era.
1: Okay. All right. Well, now, we can wrap that one up. There we go. Now
0: so basically, it's going to be in my freezer for ever.
2: Well, that ought to taste really good by the time you get remarried, you know?
0: If that ever happens, that's what I meant. All right. Yeah. Well, thank you for checking in, and thanks for caring.
2: All right. Well, I'm glad that, you know, you made your own decision.
0: Yeah. For now.
2: Right thing.
0: For now. I still, the Tannerite idea is also still in my back pocket.
1: You better invite me. I want to watch that. All right. Thanks, Jared. We got to go. Bye.
2: Bye.
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0: Hey, it's Big D and Bubba. You know how it goes. 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

0: Dirt. Jordan Davis and Luke Bryan by Dirt with Big D and Bubba.
1: Hey, Bubba, what's up? Good morning.
0: I need to recruit Carson. You and I have to go to the Halloween store.
2: Let's go.
0: I know. We did it last year. It was great. We went and shopped and shopped and shopped. Well, now I got invited to a Halloween party coming up this weekend.
2: You did?
0: And it says costumes required.
2: Yes. So, what are you going to be?
0: I don't know. I have no idea. That's why I need you to shop for me, because I don't know what to be.
2: It's going to be difficult buying you a costume, like a full costume, because of your calves. Because of your abnormally large underknee situation. So we need to find something perhaps with either sweatpants or shorts. So we'll have to look at it that way.
0: Okay. Something or like hammer pants. Maybe I could go like MC Hammer. And I could do like the big hammer pants, because those would not be too tight around my calves.
2: Thoughts, D?
1: Yeah, well, hammer pants would be awesome. I like hammer pants.
2: Okay.
1: I'm like,
2: okay.
1: What's the workout you used to call?
2: Oh, Zubas.
1: Zubas. Zubas. Yep. It's very
0: what is
1: similar.
0: Zubas.
1: Zubas is like.
0: It's like
2: the,
0: hammer
2: the
0: pants.
2: The tiger stripe.
1: Yeah, they're like they're like oversized pants that bodybuilders wore back in the day. I don't know.
2: And you could get them in like your wrestlers. Favorite NFL team colors.
0: You're talking about like the wrestling pants.
2: Yeah,
0: wrestler pants. That would be cool.
1: Yeah.
2: Right. Go as a wrestler. That was like a wrestler from the 90s.
1: Dude, why don't you bring back the Hooters girls? Then when you were the Hooter girl.
0: I did that, yeah.
1: He's him and his bud. This was Bar Bubba. Back before I met Bubba, he was doing afternoons, and he was going to the bar. He would get off the air.
0: I was partying.
1: When we first started doing mornings together, he would just show up from the bar. And I would be like, "What's up, man?" He'd be like, "Don't talk to me." And he would fall asleep at the board. He's always the one running the board. And he would just be in a commercial break. His head would just be on the counter asleep.
0: No shame. No shame.
1: But anyway, that was back when he did you and...
0: It was Bobby McGee.
1: McGee, man.
0: So we have to go shopping. I don't know if you want to go today after the show or tomorrow, or you just let me know when your schedule is.
2: I'm always free for Halloween fun. Let's do it.
0: All right.

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1: Here's what's making news this morning, starting the morning off with a crash eastbound 64 near mile marker 112 between Crozet and Ivy, blocking the right lane involving a tractor trailer. Although delays brief around 6 a.m., they'll likely build the longer the incident goes on as volume increases. Charlottesville police looking for a woman missing since being discharged from UVA Hospital September 28th. CPD has posted a poster of Sydney Tillman on its social media page since she was reported missing last Thursday. Ukrainian President Volodymyr Zelensky says Russia is still striking Ukraine energy facilities, despite President Donald Trump's claim of an energy ceasefire, speaking at a Warsaw Security Forum in Poland on Monday. News anytime, SIBOrightNow.com. I'm Jay Hart.

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0: Northwesterly breezes 10 to 15 miles an hour. Clear sky tonight. Seasonal lows around 53. Sunny and warmer on Tuesday. Afternoon highs around 82. I'm David Rogers.
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0: Langley and Love and Life Again. It's Big D and Bubba. Don't forget, Matthew West is going to be in the studio with us in about an hour, a little over an hour from right now. You don't want to miss it. He's so awesome. And yeah, he's going to be performing on the show as well.
1: Good morning. Hey, I just want to say congratulations on being nominated. Hope y'all win.
0: Oh, thank you. Thank you very much.
1: I really did. And my whole playlist is either with Garth Brooks, Keith Whitley, or Jersey Street. That's all I have.
0: Yeah,
2: that's a pretty good lineup.
0: That's where I would leave it too.
2: Would that be like your favorite, like your the Highwaymen? You need, what do you need? Four. So that's three. Who would be your final one?
3: Ooh, let's see.
2: Did someone say Cher?
0: That's what I thought I heard. Did Cher.
2: Did someone say Cher?
1: Yeah, that's my
2: mom. Okay, listen, Mom. No, you can't have Cher and the Highwaymen. Okay, you can't have Garth and Keith Whitley and George and then Cher. I don't know. Maybe that's perfect.
0: Maybe. I don't know.
1: For me, it would have to be maybe Merle Haggard.
0: Oh, yeah.
2: Oh, that's a good one.
0: Yes. Yep. Yep.
2: I wonder if we could play like some Cher, but AI Cher.
4: Not Cher, the chair.
2: Oh, the chair. Oh, gotcha.
1: The chair.
4: Okay. Not Cher.
2: That's funny. All right. Thank you, guys.
1: Thank you.
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1: What's up, Bubba? Good morning.
0: I would like to send out a little warning to people if you use like Instagram or Facebook or any of those things that allow people to call you, you know, because they're connected to you on the friends or whatever. You need to turn that off.
1: Turn what off?
0: There's a calling feature. Like if you're on Instagram, you can call people directly. You could do a video call or a phone call, an audio call.
1: Did not know that.
0: Through Instagram. So if they follow you and you follow them back, they can call you.
1: So if you have... Okay.
0: So 2:30 last night. I wake up, I'm like, hello? Hey, is this Bubba? Yeah?
2: It's gross.
0: Hey, I didn't know this would work.
1: Was it a listener calling?
0: Yes. Like a fan of the
1: delicious.
0: Show called me at 2:30 in the morning.
2: Spoiler, D put them up to it.
1: Bubba Radio. Hurry.
0: I've turned that feature off. No.
2: Oh, can you turn it off?
0: Yeah, you can turn it. Carson's immediately grabbed it.
2: Well,
0: I've
2: only used it once, and it was my friend V and I were going back and forth, and it was before we had each other's phone numbers. But otherwise,
1: why would you ever use that? Know the person.
0: You can do a FaceTime kind of thing. I mean, you can do, it's just like WhatsApp and all that kind of stuff. I mean, but yeah, so
2: just immediately a little, going into my settings.
0: Just a little warning. Go into your settings, go find the video call and the audio call function and turn that off. If you want it off, I mean, you could leave it on. Maybe.
1: I think, doesn't it work for Facebook? Because I've noticed we've gotten Facebook.
0: Yeah, my cousin Jeff calls me on Facebook all the time because he lives in Korea, you know, the time.
2: And I like that.
0: So he hits me up that way through Facebook. But
3: we've had listeners try to call us very early in the morning through Facebook.
1: That's wild. Well, turn that off.

0: dancing in the country. It's Tyler Hubbard with Big D and Bubba.
1: So I picked my dad up from the physical therapy place facility he's been in. He hasn't been home in like 6 weeks. And so he's been spending the last like 2.5 weeks at this physical therapy place for a shoulder and, you know, all that kind of stuff. What am I do? I walk in. These nurses and therapists love Larry. It was ridiculous. They were taking pictures with him.
0: Because he was leaving.
1: Aww. I was like, what a rock star. But they were so excited because he's been doing so well in his therapy and he's walking around better.
2: He looks great.
1: And they said, hey, show your son how good you walk. And he lost a hearing aid. So he's like, what's that? And so she's right next to his ear going, walk. And I go, yeah, see that pimp walk. And she goes, she laughs and she goes, yeah, let's see the pimp walk. He goes, pink dog? She goes, no. And she wrote it down, P-I-M-P walk. He reads it. He starts laughing. He goes, well, I don't have my hat. I was like, this guy's a legend.
0: Does he have the cane, though?
1: He's got the cane.
0: He's got the cane. He's got the pimp walk half down, man.
1: Anyway, hey, if you're someone who helps folks with in any way in the medical field, hey, thank you what you do. It's a tough business, man. You got to deal with all kinds of
2: crazy stuff. You got to have a lot of patience.
1: Yeah, thick skin. And, man, I appreciate what you did for my old man. I appreciate it. Thank you.
3: He's a ranch hand in a pinch, man. Hotter than the red on the cattle brand. Cause she's a gold digger with a quick trigger. A cast iron skillet swinging lid flipper.

0: L. King and Miranda Lambert drunk and I don't want to go home. And we're Big D and Bubba. Matthew West is going to be in the studio with us coming up in less than an hour from right now.
1: All right. You guys want to do a little Columbus Day trivia?
2: Sure.
1: Yeah, you do. Where did Columbus believe he had arrived until the end of his life, having severely miscalculated the Earth's circumference?
0: India. He wanted to go to the... That's why they called it the West Indies.
1: Yeah, it was the East Indies, but...
0: whatever they...
1: Yeah, I got it. But what I was looking at, and they're like, his miscalculation is why the indigenous peoples are mistakenly called Indians. Because he... I didn't know that. Mm-hmm.
3: Okay. Today you learned.
1: Today I learned. In which European city and country was Christopher Columbus born before sailing the Spanish flag?
0: Wasn't he Portuguese?
3: I thought he was British.
4: Lisbon?
1: Italian.
0: All the Italian Americans are mad right now.
1: Spanish monarchs ultimately agreed to finance Christopher Columbus's 1492 expedition across the Atlantic?
0: Luis and Isabella.
3: Oh, I thought it was Ferdinand.
1: It was Ferdinand and Isabella. Isabella. Oh. Bubba, so he puts an accent on because he's so...
0: Luis and Isabella.
1: How many transatlantic voyages did Christopher Columbus lead to the Americas between 1492 and 1504?
0: Didn't he do three?
3: Four.
1: He did four.
0: Oh.
1: Can you name the three ships?
3: Nina, Pinta, Santa Maria. Let's go.
1: I know. Yeah, everyone's
3: Pinta.
1: Waiting.
3: Pinta.
0: Pinta.
2: Santa Maria.
0: The Nina. The Pinta. The Santa Maria.
2: The champagne. The champagne.
1: Let's see. Which U.S.?
0: Columbus, Ohio. Columbus, Georgia.
1: That's right. How is the observance of the second Monday in October currently handled across the United States at the government level?
0: Is it a pick and choose kind of thing?
1: Not
0: or is it just the day off?
1: Not the federal level. At the federal level, it remains a national holiday. A lot of states are kind of go, not really. And so, like your banks and post office and that kind of stuff, most of those are closed. But a lot of city, like municipalities, do and some don't. So, whatever. Good job. What is that? Santa Maria.
0: Santa Maria.

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1: Good morning, Big D and Bubba. New York in the house over here listening to you from Scottsdale.
2: Yeah. Whoa! Yeah, we can tell.
3: I love it.
2: In New York, I was loud.
1: Hey, you know, I've been wanting to call you guys for a long time, but a while back, you guys were asking, what song can you listen to over and over and over without getting tired of it?
2: Sure. Yeah.
1: And I kept saying to myself, that would have to be George Strait, The Fireman.
2: Yeah.
1: I just love the hell out of that song, but anyhow.
0: It's a happy song. I mean, it just, the sound, the feel of it makes you happy.
1: I wish he'd come put my fire out because.
2: Come on, girl. Come on. What the heck? I'll tell you, man, that dude, it's like some guys get older and get better looking. He's one of those.
1: Hey, yeah, I have to agree 100% with you, but I just like that fireman.
0: All right.
1: Anyway, hey, I listen to you guys all the time. Love you. Don't think New York is all hip-hoppers because, you know, and I'm from the city. I'm from Brooklyn. But I'll tell you what. My dad, he's long gone too. He used to play country on the vinyl, and I can't tell you how many butt whoopings we got for making the record scratch. But you know, we listen to country in our house, and I gotta tell you, it stuck with me all this time. So now we're here in Scottsdale, and we got you live on the radio. So love you.
0: I love you. You've been just a little shining star. Thank you so much for checking in, and glad that you love country music and that it brings you back to your childhood and everything. And glad that you know, George Strait lights your fire and all that good stuff.
2: No, oh, it's gross. So gross. Get out of here.
0: Bye.
2: See ya.
1: Bye. I'm Kristen, and I'm out.
0: All right, Kristen. All right,
2: Chris.
0: She's out.
2: She's out.
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0: Hey, it's Big D and Bubba. You know how it goes. 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

0: is, baby. It's Jason Aldean with Big D and Bubba.
1: So, you know, there are different versions of country music. You know, you hear like, you know, it's rap and country, it's crap. I get it. But there are other genres of music that are starting to kind of filter into country music. And so, like, we have the traditional stuff, and then we have other people who are coming in. And listen, there's a place at the table for all of it, in my opinion. There's a guy, he made his Grand Ole Opry debut, and I was just kind of watching it. I was into the link. His name is Steve.
0: You want me to play this now?
1: Yeah. His name is Stephen Day. And I'm listening to it, and I was like, is this the 80s?
0: I was going to say, it's
2: Hungry Eyes. Is John Waite missing you?
1: Sounds like Missing You.

0: He's got a fabulous mustache and some.
1: To the but yeah, this is
0: sideburns.
2: Great sideburns. Yeah, this is very 80s.
0: It is.
2: I love this.
0: I do too.
1: I do too.
0: And so. It had a really big reaction at the opera.

0: much. Here goes. Do it again.
1: There it is.
2: Yes. What's that song?
0: It's like a
2: glisten. Since You've Been Gone.
0: Yes.
2: Away. Yeah. But it's right there. There's like 80 songs that I want to tie to this, which I'm fine with.
0: Yeah, man.
3: I mean, if I was to listen to this and they go, is this country? I'd be like, nah, I don't. I mean, not traditionally, no, but I don't know. It's. Well, remember, I like it.
4: Is it much different than Earl Thomas Conley back in the day?
5: That's what I was about to say. I was going to say, remember, though, Ronnie Millsap was doing this stuff, and it was country back then, only because it was Ronnie Millsap.
3: Eddie Rabbit?
5: Yeah, what's the difference? Islands in the Stream, country or not?
3: This is Islands in the Stream to me.
2: Yeah.
5: Yeah.
3: This is very, yeah.
5: All right, this guy's got to come in. I'd like to have him on the show.
3: Yeah.
5: Oh, I like this. Is the rest of the stuff he does like this?
3: I don't know. It's the only one I saw. I just saw a clip up from the Opry, and I was trying to track him down. But yeah, his name is Stephen Day. Let's try and get him in. He sounds great. What's

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2: Here's what's making news this morning. Powerhouse Breweries Star Hill and Crozet and Hardywood in Richmond have announced a merger of Virginia's two top craft beer makers by volume, according to a joint statement. The two breweries actually established an operational partnership last year, and they announced in a release they've closed a deal that brings the two together, but preserving their brands, people, and tap rooms. Charlottesville police looking for a woman missing since being discharged from UVA Hospital September 28th. CPD has posted a poster of Sydney Tillman on its social media page since she was reported missing last Thursday. And Ukrainian President Volodymyr Zelensky says Russia is still striking Ukraine's energy facilities despite President Trump's claims of an energy ceasefire. News anytime, CBLRightNow.com. I'm Jay Hart.

0: 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I'm Jay Hart.
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5: In sports, until Saturday night, the Virginia Cavaliers football had yet to show this season they could find a way to prevail after facing significant adversity in a game in each of their two losses. The first to West Virginia, the second to Florida State. Wahoos led early but faded after their opponent seized momentum. UVA struck first Saturday night too, scoring a touchdown on the opening drive, only to see ACC foe Syracuse respond with 17 straight points. Hoos trailed 17-7 at halftime. This time, though, they didn't stay down. On a rainy night at Scott Stadium, the fans who did stick it out witnessed an inspired comeback as the Hoos then scored 21 straight and held on for a 28-25 win for their second ACC win of the season, 4-2 overall.
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7: Good morning, your Charlottesville forecast. Well, after some soaking rain, things will gradually start to improve. We'll see a slow clearing trend today. Temperatures will warm up into the upper 70s. Northwesterly breezes 10 to 15 miles an hour. Clear sky tonight. Seasonal lows around 53. Sunny and warmer on Tuesday. Afternoon highs around 82.
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1: I was all but 22, I think, at the time. I'd been out on the road, lonely at night. And it'd been a while.

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And boy, let me tell you, she was the prettiest thing I'd ever seen in a pair of boots. Well, she walked right up to me, handed me a beer. Gave me a look like, let's get out of here. And that's when I realized that she was every cowboy's dream come true.

0: Matthew West. That's right, singer Matthew West is going to be joining us here in the studio in just a few minutes. Very excited about that. It's the Tractor Supply Studio for Life out here.
1: What's up, Bubba? Good morning.
0: Look what I got. I brought something in for the studio.
1: What is that?
0: It's a fly swatter. Oh, one of those electric fly swatters. But look,
1: it's USB.
0: It is a USB. So you plug it into any USB plug anywhere.
1: It charges it up.
0: No.
1: What?
0: It's an electric fly swatter for the bugs.
1: Yeah, I got it.
0: Right, but you don't charge. You just leave it on the thing, on the USB, and they fly into it. It doesn't recharge. It's like you just leave it there. And it's got the little light, the little UV light that attracts them.
1: Oh, so it's like a bug zapper inside.
0: It is a bug zapper inside. So you just, I got this on TikTok Shop. And
1: yeah, I love TikTok Shop.
0: I'm very excited about it. I don't know how well it's going to work.
1: Have you gotten zapped yet?
0: No.
1: Well, charge it up, man. Let's try it out.
0: All right. Well, it's got these plastic, like these big giant plastic spacers that are supposed to keep us protected. But
1: God, America used to be cool. We used to be a proper country.
0: Oh, yeah.
1: Now we have safety. Zapped. What? Man.
0: Getting zapped was a rite of passage.
1: Electric fences. Peeing on the fence. Come on, man.
0: Dude, leaning your pellet gun on the electric fence and you go to grab it and you grab the barrel and you're like, whoa!
1: You're like, what is that? What is that?
0: Yeah.
2: So wait, you can't even swing this fly swatter? You just have to leave it there?
0: It looks like it's decorative, but it's not. What it does is you plug it in. I'll plug it into here.
1: Boy, that don't look decorative. It looks like a mini fly swatter.
3: You're taking the swat out of fly swatter.
0: But you get the zap out of it. It's like,
3: but I want the swat.
1: I agree, man.
0: Well, then go buy your own fly swatter.
2: There's something about the hunt.
1: I agree. Yes. I want something like the size of like a tennis racket or something.
0: Well, I get what you guys are saying, but I'm just trying to have something passive here in the studio because oftentimes we get these little, because I bring bananas in and we get those little fruit flies and they just kind of annoy
3: maybe
0: me.
3: Maybe you should bring less bananas.
0: I swallowed one like a week ago, and that's where this all came from. I was talking and I'm breathing. I'm like, da da da da. I still swear I can feel the wing in there.
1: That's the best.
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0: Hey, it's Big D and Bubba. You know how it goes. The first cool morning hits and suddenly you remember everything that you said you'd get done before fall.
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0: Kane Brown and Woman with Big D and Bubba. Get ready. Singer Matthew West is going to be in the studio with us coming up next.
1: Well, if you have not tried Whatnot out by now, you should. 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People get fired up. People get mad. People get happy, sad. You get all of it.
0: My favorite is whenever people can't sell something and they start begging, somebody please bid. 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
1: Hey there, good morning.
2: Yeah, hey guys. Big D and Bubba, right?
0: Yeah,
1: it is.
2: So I remember you guys were talking about Halloween songs, and I got a good new Halloween song. I think you guys are really going to like it.
1: Is okay. It could go on our playlist to go along with our Tubular Bells and our Monster Mash?
2: Yeah, this is right up there with it. Maybe even better, actually.
0: And this is an original, or is this something that you found?
2: This is something I found. I think it's relatively new. I mean, it's new to me.
0: Okay.
1: All right. Kind of a scary one, or is it more funny?
0: We ask so many questions.
2: I'll let you guys decide that.
1: Okay. All right. Do you have it?
2: Yeah, I'm going to play it right now. Ready?
1: Okay. Yeah. We're listening.
2: And this is as high as it goes. Ready?
1: Okay.
0: Is he Rickrolling us?
1: Are you Rickrolling us, dude?
2: Yes. I am.
1: God dang it.
0: I wish your speaker was louder.
1: Yeah, I wish it was louder.
0: I love that song. There needs to be a Halloween version of it.
1: There does. Is there not a Halloween version?
0: I'm getting back to my arts and crafts over here.
1: Bubba. All right.
0: I stopped what I was doing because I'm like, oh, a new Halloween song. Let me hear this awesomeness.
1: We got so excited.
0: Never going to give you up.
1: All right.
0: That's scary.
1: Yeah, thank you. Get out of here. Thank you. Bye.
2: All right. You're welcome. Bye.

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1: Man, our friend Matthew West is in the studio. Dude, you see, came in bearing gifts, got a book. Look at you.
2: Come on. I just didn't want to come empty-handed.
1: Not one picture in here.
2: Not a picture book. I'm sorry. But it's a light read, though, because I wrote it.
0: And this is Don't Stop Praying?
2: Yeah, it's a devotional book. Yeah.
0: He came into the Big D and Bubba show. That's two names and brought one book.
2: No, I brought two books.
0: Oh,
2: but I should have brought three. I only had two in my car.
0: Okay. Carson, oh, it's out there with your people.
2: Well, I figured one of you guys probably wouldn't read it and maybe...
0: Why are you looking at me, Matthew?
1: Do you know how many people bring books and I hand them to Schaefer and go, hey, there are a whole bunch of them in there.
3: I was going
1: to
3: say, the minute you said no pictures, I was like, well, good. I'm glad I only brought two.
1: We have a library.
3: I'll save the picture book for you next time.
1: We sell them at McKay's and get a dollar.
3: I know. You're the reason every time I walk into a resale shop, they're Goodwill.
1: There's nothing more depressing than to go to Goodwill and see your own merch.
3: Oh, I've seen it.
1: Oh, me too.
0: Really? 100%.
4: I found a Matthew West t-shirt at the Goodwill bins.
0: What? Oh, that's awesome.
4: I pulled it, though.
3: Never worn before.
4: I grabbed it.
1: $2.99. So, the book is, Don't Stop Praying. A great gift for someone who needs some Jesus in their life.
3: Yeah, right. Don't try to sell it now.
1: Caller 9, it's yours.
3: Just wait till it's in the Goodwill store.
0: Now, what dot is this? Okay, what week is this? Is the yellow dot 30% or
3: 50%? That's it.
1: So Matthew, you know Matthew does a lot. He's a Christian artist. Yeah. Not he's an artist and he's a Christian. He's both. But we always love having you come in. You know, as we get around, Thanksgiving, your gobble gobble song, which is so great. But also you've got some new stuff, and man, I tell you, it seems like we need more and more positivity in God or whatever you want to call it in our world. But you've got a new song. Are you going to play it, or are we playing it? Did you have?
2: I brought a guitar, so I'm happy to play you guys a song today. Yeah,
1: dude, that would be awesome.
2: Absolutely.
1: All right,
2: I just got off tour, so I'll probably sing it like three keys lower than the normal.
0: You finished it in El Paso, which is one of my favorite places. I lived in El Paso back in the day.
2: It was awesome. I hadn't done a show in El Paso, and whenever you haven't played a city or haven't played it in a while. Like, even when they tell you how many tickets you sold, in your mind, all the way up leading to the show, you're like, nobody's coming. But

0: It's this beautiful theater that's been fully restored downtown El Paso, mm-hmm. packed out with people, and I would say 80% Hispanic audience. Like, I never wished I could speak Spanish more than that show. So I tried a little bit, and they just laughed at me. But it had the best tacos that I've had in years.
1: The puffy taco?
0: No.
1: Oh, well, that's really a San Antonio thing, but it's over there, too.
0: Oh, but, I mean, we had it awesome. Yeah, so we just finished. We did 3 weeks on the West Coast and had a blast. Nice. So, but, yeah,
1: all coming right. off that. Matthew West is with us, so he's going to play some. And, again, that book is called Don't Stop Praying, and we'll talk more with Matthew coming up next.

0: It's Morgan Wallen and Ernest Cowgirls.
1: Yeah, long live Cowgirls.
0: Thanks for having us on this morning. We are Big D and Bubba. 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
2: Matthew West is in the studio with us. Make sure you check out the book. It's called Don't Stop Praying. Someone, it's a kind of a devotional, and well, it is a devotional, not kind of. He is joining us in the studio. Always a pleasure to have him in. So this is a song called The Good Fight. This is kind of a story song.
3: It is, yeah. One of the things we do when I go on tour, my family's been touched by addiction. There's somebody really close to me who's battled addiction for a long time that I've been praying for. That's why I wrote the song Don't Stop Praying, actually. But one of the things we do when we go on tour is we invite recovery groups to come do our show every night. And just as you know, a lot of times they're in a house, they're not getting out, you know, and doing stuff. And so the group will get special permission to come out to our concerts. And so on every night on this tour that we just did, we had, you know, 30 or 40 men or women's groups that'll come and just to be encouraged by the music. And I've dedicated this song to them every night on the tour. And they're usually the rowdiest bunch in the audience, but like they're so fired up to be out of the house and hopefully hearing one message of hope after the other. So this is a song really for anybody who's fighting a battle in their life and just being hopefully a reminder that you don't fight that battle alone, but it's a fight worth fighting for. So I love this song a lot.

0: thought I'd play it for you today.
1: Here you go, Matthew West.
2: It's been chemo once a week ever since you got the call. Now your hair is in the sink and your back's against the wall, but somehow everybody sees you smiling through it all. Keep fighting the good fight. It's been 27 days since the bottle touched your lips. 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

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And it's one step, one breath.

0: Matthew West, good Lord, man. That's so good.
1: That is such a great like companion song to the book.
2: I mean, you should hear the crowd sing that every night. Like I teach them that little, I wanted it to be just this repetitive thing that like, and man, it is.
1: Like when you're at church and they go into that
2: moment. When you sing the bridge for 20 minutes. But, but man, like, and I look at that recovery group in the crowd and when I sing that song and it's just like, it fills me. It reminds me of my why. You know what I mean? Like for a long time and from the beginning, I was like, man, what if I could write songs that just like become a lifeline for somebody, like in a moment, whatever battle they're facing. One of the things we do on tour, we have this wall in the lobby every night and it's like a prayer wall. And we have these little tags and people can write down a battle they're facing or something that they've been praying for. And man, by the end of every single night, that wall is filled with hundreds of them. And I bring them back home to Nashville. My mom puts them in a scrapbook and then puts them in my studio where I go to write my songs. So a lot of times, like when I'm picking up my guitar, like before I write a song, I'll just read through what El Paso shared that they're praying for.
1: But you've done that before. You write a lot of songs inspired by people's stories that they share with you. So
2: yeah, that's why I was excited to play that one, because it's kind of this culmination of all those prayer tags that I've read, and just I kind of highlighted like three of the most prominent battles that I feel like people are facing, whether it's an illness or an addiction. We all got hurts, habits, and hangups, right? And so I hope that I can write songs that speak to people in the middle of that who are tempted to give up.
1: That's

0: let him in anyway. It's Blake Shelton with Big D and Bubba.
1: Matthew West in the studio with us. Check out the book called Don't Stop Praying. And also see him. He's going to be playing on the 20-something of a day of a month.
2: 25th of April at the Ryman.
3: Thank you.
1: Golly. Is that
2: tickets for the spring tour are on sale now, and that includes the date at the Ryman.
0: Or just go back to Goodwill.
1: Cataracts? I don't know. What do I got? I looked up.
0: That was the best promo ever. He's going to be playing on a day.
1: It's like I got bear sprayed right before I went to go talk. I'm trying to read what in the world's happening to me. Lord,
3: take the bear, please.
1: Lord, I've come to you right now.
0: Be healed.
1: In my blindness.
0: No, we're playing the Ryman on my birthday.
1: Oh, nice.
0: I'm
3: happy
0: super
3: early
0: pumped.
3: Birthday, Mother
0: yeah,
3: Church.
0: Thanks.
1: All right, so you are, you know, primarily a Christian artist.
0: Yeah.
1: But I've always said that you should be in country, and you know, they all kind of blend in. But let's see how well you would do.
3: Okay.
1: So we're going to play some huge country songs for you. Let's see how well you know.
3: Oh, dude. I'm feeling very confident.
1: Oh, that's interesting.
3: I'm a student.
1: Okay, all right, here we go.
3: Am I going to get to her vocal?
1: Why do you need the vocal? I thought you were a student.
3: Hold on.
1: She's been doing that a long time.
3: I know.
1: She's from Boston.
3: Boy, you sure look Jody Messina.
1: That's right.
4: Oh, yeah.
3: First show I saw when I came to Nashville, she played the Wild Horse. Maybe I read you. This is Bye Bye.
1: That's right. There you go.
4: Yes, baby.
1: By the way, Jelly Roll is on staff now. He yells. We keep him in the room and he says, yes, baby.
4: Yes, baby.
3: Oh, is that what
1: that's Jelly Roll. That's what he's doing.
3: Yeah, I know this. Lazy yellow moon coming up tonight, shining through the trees. Oh, man.

0: It's a nitty-gritty dirt band. Nitty-gritty dirt band, Fishing in the Dark.
1: I knew that song.
0: So, this is a guy from the Knoxville area. He plays big stadiums.
1: This is Morgan Wallen. I saw him 5 times last year live.
0: That's Kenny Chesney.
1: The way I talk. That was the way I talk.
0: Oh, here we go.
1: No.
0: Let's see how far your country cred goes.
1: You're not even letting me... Oh my gosh.
0: That's my name.
2: What's the name of this?
1: You're killing me today.
0: Just stay in Christian music.
1: I should. I blew it. I quit.
0: That is The Fireman by George Strait.
1: I know. You're catching me off guard here. I thought you were going to... Okay.
0: You thought you were going to what? Play songs?
1: I don't know.
0: Like less known songs than that? So this finally... Now, you talk about setting the scene... Looks like big rig.
3: Hey, how about you, Alabama? Roll on.
0: It couldn't have been more of a cheat.
4: Roll on highway.
1: I mean,
4: roll on along.
0: Dude, it tells a story.
1: I know.
0: He's a truck driver. You don't know. He's a truck driver, Matthew. And he's lost.
2: Take a guess at the name of the song.
1: Roll on.
0: That's right, yeah.
1: I feel I've been humbled here today. My first country concert was Little Texas at Six Flags in Nashville. I sang Garth Brooks the Dance at my high school talent show. I grew up on like 90s country when I could sneak it in. My dad only wanted me to listen to Christian music. You threw me off here today.
0: Yeah.
1: I guarantee if you brought me 5 others.
0: No problem.
1: Can I come back again and try to earn my cred?
0: No, because it's also Opryland, not Six Flags. But
1: no, it was in Chicago where I grew up.
0: You said Nashville.
1: No, in Chicago. Sorry. See, I'm all rattled now. Forget this.
0: Matthew West. Hey, help him out. He's struggling.
1: No, I blew it.
0: Don't Stop Praying is the...
1: oh, man. Don't Stop Praying.
2: There's a song called The Good Fight you should listen to.
0: Man, it's so good, dude. Hey, seriously.
1: My goodness.
0: Hey, you know, we're messing with you, but, dude, that song's so good.
1: Thank you, man.
0: And make sure you check it out.
1: I'm going to go listen to all 90s country now
0: okay.
1: all day.
0: All
1: and
0: right.
1: I'm going to come back again. I'm going to blow your mind.
0: Check out the Jesus King tour, fall tour. 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
0: And Carry On with Big D and Bubba.
2: Yeah, I wanted to thank them.
3: Thank us?
0: Thank whom?
2: Big D and Bubba.
0: Okay, yeah, hi. We're, you got us.
2: My name's T. I'm working in a gas station. 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
0: Oh, wow.
2: And you're the first thing I hear when I walk through the door and the last thing I hear when I walk out the door every day.
0: Oh, well, thank you. That means a lot to us.
3: It does. Thank you very, very much.
2: And y'all just keep my day wonderful all day long.
3: Well, you keep our day wonderful by saying those wonderful things.
0: And you keep us fueled up.
3: That's right. I got to get my Reese's Pieces somewhere.
2: I just wanted to thank you.
0: Well, we just wanted to thank
2: y'all
0: you.
2: Y'all have a wonderful day.
0: You too.
3: See ya. Bye-bye.
2: Bye-bye.

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1: Here's what's making news this morning. Powerhouse Breweries Star Hill and Crozet and Hardywood in Richmond have announced a merger of Virginia's two top craft beer makers by volume, according to a joint statement. The two breweries actually established an operational partnership last year, and they announced in a release they've closed a deal that brings the two together, but preserving their brands, people, and tap rooms. Charlottesville police looking for a woman missing since being discharged from UVA Hospital September 28th. CPD has posted a poster of Sydney Tillman on its social media page since she was reported missing last Thursday. And Ukrainian President Volodymyr Zelensky says Russia is still striking Ukraine's energy facilities despite President Trump's claims of an energy ceasefire. News anytime, SevilleRightNow.com. I'm Jay Hart.
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2: Good morning, your Charlottesville forecast. Well, after some soaking rain, things will gradually start to improve. We'll see a slow clearing trend today. Temperatures will warm up into the upper 70s. Northwesterly breezes 10 to 15 miles an hour. Clear sky tonight. Seasonal lows around 53. Sunny and warmer on Tuesday. Afternoon highs around.
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1: Well, look who it is. Last call I thought I'd get. How's your mama? How you been? Girl, it's been too long.

we got to say hi to Shanda, who just called in saying, what time is Matthew West going to be in the studio? He was already on the show. I'm so sorry, Shanda. He was amazing, though. If you want to go back and see the video of his performance and all that, everything here in the studio, just go to our YouTube, Big D and Bubba on YouTube. And also we'll put clips up on our socials at Big D and Bubba.

0: Jackson says during my wife's labor, the nurse came up to her and said, "Hey, how about epidural anesthesia?" She said, "Nah, no, we've already picked a name out."
1: Patty says, something about seeing all the Christmas decor in October makes me feel all warm and angry inside.
0: Jessica says, good morning. Where'd you get that stuff you put on a napkin and make people pass out from?
1: And Sarah tweets, I think we have no understanding of how many American recipes used to require Campbell's cream of mushroom soup.
0: Golly, cream of mushroom soup raised me. You got a good tweet tag, you can tell. At Big D and Bubba.
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4: 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And don't forget, you can always say, okay, Google, play Siebel Country.

0: All right, 1-800-667-8686. 1-800-667-8686. 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
1: If you get a chance today, tell someone about the show and make sure you follow us on all social media too, at Big D and Bubba. We appreciate that.
0: Have you guys gotten papered yet with the flyer about the costumes, like don't dress up as offensive things?
1: From
2: what?
1: Who?
0: Somebody went and papered our neighborhood and literally put it in everybody's mailbox. And the flyer has something, I should have brought it in. It has something about how you shouldn't dress as witches or monsters or bank robbers or anything.
1: Yeah, well, you shouldn't, create a federal offense by opening up my mailbox.
2: Oh, D.
1: Yeah, I'm not a fan of that.
0: Oh, yeah, I don't like people putting things in my mailbox either.
1: And also, I don't like people like telling me what things to do and not do just because it's there.
0: Well, it said that's what they were saying. They were like, you know, please promote positive role models.
1: Okay, well, don't eat mayonnaise because I don't like mayonnaise. I don't like to mayonnaise and I don't like raw onions. So I'm just going to paper and say, hey, just a heads up. Y'all stop that.
0: We really have gotten to a point where everybody feels that they have the right to not be offended by everybody else. And it's not cool. It's annoying. Not your right to tell me what I want to do.
1: What's that? A comedian is like,
0: what we can't do.
1: He was like, they're like, well, you offended me. And he's like, okay. He says, I'm offended by boy bands. And I was like, it's exactly right. We all have our thing. And just because, and you know what I think started it was Facebook. When you get your own thing and then everyone feels that they have their own channel and their own voice and they can, that's great. But don't use it to go and be a verbal bully.
0: Yeah, that's exactly what it is. It is bullying in reverse. Don't go and put things into my mailbox either. Don't touch my mailbox. Don't go by my house. don't even go in my
2: Stay
0: neighborhood.
2: Stay off my lawn.
3: Stay off my lawn.

0: Kane Brown and Marshmallow Miles on it with Big D and Bubba. 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
1: Hi. I wanted to talk to you about the note you had in your mailbox.
0: Yes.
1: Yes, it was wonderful. I had one, and they actually had to climb up on my sideboard to put it on the windshield of my truck, underneath my windshield wiper, in the dark. And my friend came home, and he said, hey, there's something on your truck. And I went out, and I got it off my truck. We're not allowed to dress up as anything weird, and the rapture is coming. So I stood in my driveway and yelled down the street, if you touch my truck again, the rapture's coming sooner than you think.
0: Yeah.
1: That's how I handled that.
0: Yeah.
1: Because, yeah, don't touch my truck.
0: That's great.
2: That is the best.
0: I like you so much.
2: You're the best.
0: All right. Thank you so much. Awesome phone call.
1: Have a good day, guys.
0: You too. Right. Bye. Yeah, again, I mean, that's so nuts. Why can we not just enjoy, you know, and if you don't know, I got a note put in my mailbox and my neighbors as well. And it was basically, don't do anything scary. Don't do anything this. Don't do anything offensive. It was people giving us rules for Halloween.
2: Yeah.
0: It's like, no. That's bullying. You're trying to force yourself on us.
2: And don't touch your truck.

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1: We have a telemarketer who has called the studio again.
2: Hello?
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0: Sorry, how many miles?
1: 867-5309.
0: Can you please say 867,000?
1: 309.
0: 3,000 miles. Is that correct? Or 300,000 miles?
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0: Again, sorry, sir, but thank you for all sets. Have a good one.
1: But I'm not done.

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0: Now, you know what I saw yesterday? I saw one of those little smart cars. I haven't seen one of those in a while. Used to see them quite often.
1: Yeah, they were like a thing for a bit. You know why, though? Because they were so efficient in the beginning, and then they were kind of spoiled by the EVs coming out.
0: Oh.
1: Like, as soon as the smart car came out, then EVs popped on, and then people are going, well, I can get better, more efficiency out of this. And also, I mean, you know, you don't want to get in a wreck in one of those smart cars.
0: Yeah, that's what everyone says. Yeah.
1: But everybody's wrong.
0: What?
1: Everybody, those smart cars are probably safer than your truck.
0: No.
1: Yeah, so you know how they have that weird stripe that goes up behind the doors, that weird... Google it right now.
0: Yeah. I do know exactly what you're
1: saying. That actually is not just decorative. That is structural. Those smart cars they're like titanium balls.
0: Really?
1: Yeah, and so that's why you can actually get hit by a semi truck and probably survive in that smart car.
0: Never.
1: I know
0: knew
1: it's
0: that.
1: The craziest thing, but yeah, that weird little stripe is actually a structural thing. It's like part of this shell. So yeah.
0: Well, then now what are we gonna say now? Now that that's myth
1: why they
0: is
1: were
0: busted.
1: Smart. I think is the thing. Is
0: that, I was just say, well,
1: you can park two in one spot.
0: Well, smart car. Well, I'll tell you something you don't know about that smart car. You see that thing there? That's titanium. That's a steel ball.
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0: 1-800-667-8686. You can reach out to us, call or text. And good morning, we're Big D and Bubba.
1: Good morning. I heard that you guys are nominated. If we don't win, I want the phone number to call and complain.
0: Aww. Well, thank you. Yeah, we are very, very honored to be nominated for the CMA National Broadcast Personalities of the Year, I think is the actual name. Yeah. I always, because the naming, like the wording changes, it's not like single of the year. It's always single of the year. But they kind of, the name of our category has changed a couple times. But yeah, it's
1: there's
0: super.
1: Only one of those states that exist, as far as I'm concerned.
0: Oh, well, thank you. That means so much to us. I mean,
2: as soon as we find out that we won, we'll let you know.
0: And you're being very, very positive.
2: Yes,
0: because
2: I am.
0: You know I don't feel like we're going to win it.
2: I do.
1: You guys deserve it all.
0: Well, we have won the U Award, and that matters the most to me.
2: Oh,
0: there,
2: wow.
0: How about that?
2: Look at you playing the room.
0: That's right.
2: All right.
0: That's right. That's what I do.
2: Okay. Well, thank you so much. We appreciate it. And have a great rest of your day.
1: You too. Thank you.
0: Oh. Take care. Bye-bye.
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Rowdy Way. Good morning, Uncle P, with another 92 in a row, and just announced Gavin Adcock. 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

It was a real good idea because of the weather to leave at halftime on Saturday night, because your boy is in much better company when he's on the porch when the Virginia Cavaliers almost butcher that win like they almost did on Saturday night. 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

devil went down to Georgia. He was looking for a soul to steal. He was in a bind because he was way behind and he was willing to make a deal. When he came across this young man sawing on a fiddle and playing it hot, and the devil jumped up on a hickory stump and said, "Boy, let me tell you what. 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

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Johnny said, "Devil, just come on back if you ever want to try again. 'Cause I told you once, you son of a gun."

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The Charlotte Tour forecast for the rest of the day, partly to mostly sunny sky and breezy. We'll see afternoon highs around 78. Clear sky tonight, seasonal temperatures, lows around 53, and southwesterly winds start to warm us up on Tuesday. Plenty of sunshine, highs around 82. I'm David Rogers in the 29 News Weather Center.

92.7 Seville Country, we speak Virginian too. So go ahead and say our country is finer than a frog's hair split four ways. 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

0: Tractors Canyon there, Carl Ballou Sr. in Charlottesville. 92.7 Seville Country together with Tiger Fuel, hooking you up with a tank fill-up of off-road diesel. 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

A little over 1 hour from now, your chance to win your way into the just-announced Gavin Adcock Show. 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Let me tell

0: 92.7 Seville Country. You're working with Uncle Paul, and if you're having kind of a tough Monday, here's a little warm and fuzzy for you. I just found this online this morning. What a great story. What a great place, too. Better Living Supply in Charlottesville. They had a little quiet soiree, if you will, this past Thursday, celebrating Andrew Copeland and his retirement from Better Living Building Supply after 54 years. It was just 5 months ago that Andrew Copeland was on life support following a medical emergency that left him temporarily blind and in multi-organ failure. Now, with his vision restored, his strength returning, Copeland reflecting on more than five decades of work, faith, family, and a second chance at life. I want to quote him here to turn that frown upside down if you got one. I hope not, but if you got one, we got you. His quote, "This is my family away from home. I love the atmosphere at my job. I love the people here." Andrew Copeland, gotta be a familiar face if you've spent any time at Better Living Building Supply in Charlottesville at any point in the last 54 years. Congratulations on your retirement, Mr. Copeland.
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8: Charlottesville forecast for the rest of the day, partly to mostly sunny sky and breezy. We'll see afternoon highs around 78. Clear sky tonight, seasonal temperatures, lows around 53, and southwesterly winds start to warm us up on Tuesday. Plenty of sunshine, highs around 82. I'm David Rogers in the 29 News Weather Center.
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92.7 Seville Country. Time for the show that says everyone at work here is walking slowly towards one room. That can only mean one thing. There's a meeting. Or there's pizza. We got a meeting coming up, you and I. You winning Gavin Adcock tickets. Details next.

0: a scary season now. We're only 2 weeks away from Halloween. Got a cool little scary surprise for you tomorrow morning. Hopefully you tune in with Big D and Bubba
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0: The Charlotte forecast for the rest of the day, partly to mostly sunny sky and breezy. We'll see afternoon highs around 78. Clear sky tonight, seasonal temperatures, lows around 53, and southwesterly winds start to warm us up on Tuesday. Plenty of sunshine, highs around 82. I'm David Rogers in the 29 News Weather Center.
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throwback. 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We've got your Gavin Adcock tickets. 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

Mission accomplished. We visited Tracy Morris at Coleman and Davis Insurance on Pantop. She's the latest Seville Country Grub Club member. That means Tracy and her coworkers got some Riverside lunch action from East High Street. Burgers are no joke. 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

0: 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Still open for you to score Gavin Adcock tickets. 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

country, if you saw an elderly person walk across the street and struggling, what would you do? 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

0: Doing a little spring cleaning in the month of October. 92.7 Sevo Country will be decluttering coming up in minutes. Meanwhile, let's talk about what's good. There's a teenager that's inspiring us all. If you saw an elderly person struggle to walk across the street, what would you do? Would you get out of the car and help him or her? Jordan Hope, who's 18 years old, gave the man his shoes off his own feet. He went with him into a pharmacy, too, helped him pick up medication, and even followed him home to make sure he got there safely. Here's Jordan.
1: He was confused because it's out of the normal, you know? I just felt another tug. I just felt God speak to me inside to, like, help someone out because you don't know what they're going through. I didn't know what he was going through. I didn't know he lost his wife. I didn't know that he has this pain he's feeling in his legs. I didn't know that he needed new shoes. And I just felt like he nudged me and, like, pushed me out of my comfort zone to go help someone. Just being kind to someone can go a long way because you never know what they're going through.
0: Yeah, have you ever heard that tug, that voice, help that person? And you probably one time did follow through, and there was another time you didn't because it was outside your comfort zone. Let this story inspire you. So the next time you hear that voice, listen to it and follow through.
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2: Weather in Seaville Country.
3: The Shuttle Tour forecast for the rest of the day, partly to mostly sunny sky and breezy. We'll see afternoon highs around 78. Clear sky tonight, seasonal temperatures, lows around 53, and southwesterly winds start to warm us up on Tuesday. Plenty of sunshine, highs around 82. I'm David Rogers in the 29 News Weather Center.
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0: child. 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Just hoping she doesn't, you know, be a brat. As long as I'm her dad, that ain't going to happen. What about you? What do you have too much of?
1: I have too many Bluey stuffed animals. And every time we go into a store, I need a new Bluey stuffed animal.
0: Do you buy these dolls?
1: I do.
0: Okay.
1: I do.
0: Do you buy them for yourself or your kid?
1: My grandkid.
0: Listen, don't look at the Target logo. It hypnotizes you. Look into my eye. Deep.
1: I know.
0: And then you buy. We're trying to buy diapers. All I want was diapers. And you came home with 10 different Bluey dolls.
1: Exactly. I feel the pain.
2: 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The community you know. 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Yay! 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
3: 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I was getting ready to turn 50, and certain markers were getting to tick up, and I kind of had to say, okay, I need to take my health and my wellness as a priority, and I just fell in love with it. It does not matter what fitness level you walk in the door with. The program that they have and the type of workouts that they have are geared toward anyone. 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But it holds you accountable for yourself. Okay, I'm going to keep coming back.
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1: 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But she only has like a million of those left, right?
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0: 92.7 Seville Country and your 92 in a row ticket window opening up again for you to score Gavin Adcock tickets for Richmond. Let's talk about that here in just a few minutes. Meanwhile, stupid citizens, if you're a Commanders fan, you're feeling it all right. Somehow your team managed to turn a potential game-winning field goal into a 27-27 tie with the New York Giants yesterday. Do I need to go through what happened? You had the game in the bag. 14-point fourth quarter lead. Giants come back and go into overtime. You could have hit a 42-yard field goal, but no. You held on to the ball, got tackled inbounds, and time expired before you could run another play. Dadgummit. Well, the only thing we ought to do now is establish a Commander's Make-A-Wish Foundation.
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1: Your shuttle tool forecast for tonight. Could see some patchy fog. Otherwise, clear sky. Lows around 53. Southwesterly winds will warm us back into the 80s on Tuesday with plenty of sunshine. We'll get up to about 82. And even warmer on Wednesday with sunshine. Highs around 87. I'm David Rogers in the 29 News Weather Center.
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0: making us feel like it's summer all over again, Central Virginia. Scotty McCreary, Hootie and the Blowfish, Bottle Rockets, 92.7 Seville Country. Thanks for making the switch. My name is Morgan. What do you have too much of in your house? 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Our two-year-old daughter has like 10 different doll babies. I didn't pay for them, and 10 different backpacks. She hasn't even started school yet.
1: And I have too many Bluey stuffed animals. And every time we go into a store, I need a new Bluey stuffed animal.
0: Do you buy these dolls?
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0: Okay. Do you buy them for yourself or your kid?
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0: Listen, don't look at the Target logo. It hypnotizes you. Look into my eye. Deep.
1: I know.
0: And then you buy. We're trying to buy diapers. All I want was diapers. And you came home with 10 different Bluey dolls.
1: Exactly. I feel the pain.
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2: Your Charlottesville forecast for tonight could see some patchy fog, otherwise clear sky, lows around 53. Southwesterly winds will warm us back into the 80s on Tuesday with plenty of sunshine. We'll get up to about 82, and even warmer on Wednesday with sunshine, highs around 87. I'm David Rogers in the 29 News Weather Center.
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1: Everything my wife wants.
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1: Knickknacks, porcelain things, stuff like that. 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
2: oh,
1: stuff like that.
2: Have you ever broken one of them?
1: Yeah.
2: Yeah, what happens?
1: I got cussed.
2: Oh, man. She only has like a million of those left, right?
1: I

0: Thomas, Rhett, Riley Green, half of me, 92.7 Seville Country. Well, the cat is out of the bag. This morning around 10 a.m., Uncle Paulie made the contest announcement and concert announcement. Gavin Adcock is going to be at Virginia Credit Union Live in Richmond Thursday, May 13th. 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

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My name is Morgan, and I'm out of here. May the good Lord bless you and keep you safe. Adam Hollywood Hawes up next. We'll talk again tomorrow afternoon, 2 p.m. More chances for you to win those Gavin Adcock tickets before you can even buy them for Richmond. 2 p.m., you're right home. 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

Redneck Woman. It's Gretchen Wilson, 92.7 Seville Country. And I'm Adam Hawes. Happy Monday to you. Did you hear the Seville Country concert?

0: scary season now. We're only 2 weeks away from Halloween. Got a cool little scary surprise for you tomorrow morning. Hopefully you tune in with Big D and Bubba
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Country and she knows it. That's Luke Bryan, 92.7 Sevo Country, back for another year on the judge table at American Idol. Got to keep that country influence strong, in my opinion, on these singing shows. Sam Hunt, Body Like a Back Road. Got to

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1: Your Charlotte Tour forecast for tonight could see some patchy fog, otherwise clear sky, lows around 53. Southwesterly winds will warm us back into the 80s on Tuesday with plenty of sunshine. We'll get up to about 82, and even warmer on Wednesday with sunshine, highs around 87. I'm David Rogers in the 29 News Weather Center.
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George Strait, 92.7 Seville Country Throwback. Check yes or no. I bet you'll be checking yes on a chance to win some Gavin Adcock tickets. We announced that this morning. Tell you how you might be able to be a winner after Nate Smith.

0: Carry On, Kenny Chesney, 92.7 Seville Country. If you were listening earlier today, hopefully you heard the Seville Country concert announcement. Gavin Adcock at the Virginia Credit Union live in Richmond, Thursday, May 13th. Something to look forward to this spring. We've already got your chance to win tickets with another 92 in a row ticket window. 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So if you miss your chance on that day, you got to wait for the next day's keywords. So you still got until midnight tonight. Unfortunately, I can't tell you the keywords, but hopefully you know them at the contest page at SevoCountry.com. 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